A little mindset is all I need. The finance company, they're just gonna sheet my check. They said they want a payment by Friday, or they want all of the furniture back.

Hey, this is Thomasina Petras with Thomasina's Cashew Brittle, and you're listening to DJ Lady Luca's Juke Joint. DJ Lady Luca's Juke Joint.

Okay, Paul Noonan is waving at me to get me to vacate my chair. He's in next with more of the best blues on the planet. So you keep it tuned. Okay, Paul Noonan is waving at me to get me to vacate my chair.

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That's okay. That's the most important thing. I want to know you. I said, I want to know you.

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Well, you told me to hush. Done

0: Tell me, what could I do without the Lord?
1: Without the Lord. Why don't you tell me, what could I do without the Lord? Without the Lord. He's my rock, my sword, my shield. That's why I'm going to stay on the battlefield.
0: He's the darling babe of Mary. He's the king from the house of David. He's the great God Jehovah. He's the man seen coming from Bozrah. He's the
1: lily of the valley, bright and morning star.
0: Well, tell me, what could I do without the Lord, without the Lord?
1: Well, don't you tell me, what could I do without the Lord, without the Lord? He's my rock, my sword, my shield. That's why I'm going to stay on the battlefield.
0: He's the darling babe of Mary. He's the king from the house of David. He's the great God Jehovah. He's the man seen coming from Bozrah. He's Alpha and Omega. He's the man that John called Jesus. He's the
1: lily of the valley, bright and morning star.
0: Well, tell me, what could I do without the Lord, without the Lord?
1: Well, tell me, what could I do without the Lord, without the Lord? He's my rock, my sword, my shield. That's why I'm going to stay on the battlefield.
0: He's the darling babe of Mary. He's the king from the house of David. He's Alpha and Omega. He's the man that John called Jesus. He's the man that John called Jesus. He's Alpha and Omega. He's the
1: lily of the valley, bright and morning star.
0: Well, tell me, what could I do with

say a thing to make you stay. Believe me, dear, I'd never talk about you. I'll just pray that you come home someday. No matter how long I'm out on the outside, no matter how many times I've been torn, I still love you.

Prairie Smoke. That's Mary Henderson's composition on Bluegrass Saturday Morning. Here's a reflective song by Rita Bliss, and this is recent. A project is called One More Winter, and the song we're going to listen to is Empty Houses.

got a few technical things going on here in the studio, and it caused me to play a song that I didn't intend to. So that was the Roland White Band there with I'll Hold You in My Heart. But here's the one that I intended to play. I hope everyone enjoys Midnight.

Welcome back to Bluegrass Saturday Morning. That was Gabe Epstein on the banjo, and that's the leadoff track from his project and the title track, Washington Express. And good help there by Troy Boone, the mandolinist. Carter Gigerich was the dobro player. And the title track, Washington Express. And good help there by Troy Boone.

0: I'm just about out of breath after listening to that one, Pete. Jimmy Martin right there, and Sofroni.
1: Sofroni, taking names now and kicking some banjo later. There's nothing like the hard stuff from Jimmy Martin and the Sunny Mountain Boys.
0: Well, you got another Jimmy you want to play?
1: Oh, that's a leading question. We heard a fast one. Let's hear a slow one. 612-668-1735 or log on to jazz88.fm.

Well, there is one nice track. Fiddlin' Bobby Hicks right there. And Estrellita, Little Star. Let's see if we can squeeze in another Bobby Hicks. This is Katie Hill.

from New York City. That is Baklava Express featuring Josh K on the oud. Occasionally, I get CDs from promoters, and they just absolutely blow my mind. And over the weeks and months of me having the CD and listening to it, I played nearly everything from it. And this is one of those groups that just was phenomenal, and I've so enjoyed their album. So again, that's Baklava Express with their album called Sababa, and that was the title.

lover's dream, lovely summer dream, gone and left me here to weep the tears into the stream, as sad as I can be. Hear me, willow.

0: stopped the doctor, so I guess I better have another round.
1: Well, what are the demands of playing some of this upbeat country music for you as a singer and a piano player? Some of this goes by, rips right along. It's dance hall music in some cases.
2: Yeah, actually, sometimes we play and I think, I really want people to be dancing. That's kind of what I wish. I wish people were just talking over us and dancing and having a good time. On the nights that are best for us, people are a little rowdy. I mean, they're not being too precious about listening. It's not theater music. Listening. It's not theater music.

0: the George Shearing Quintet, and I Hear Music from an album called That Shearing Sound. What do you have, Jess?
1: This was a really great record when Larry met Harry. That's Harry Allen with Larry Goulding's. It's just every track is fantastic.
0: It is.
1: And this is The Look of Love
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0: Segment three started with
1: the great Bill Charlap
0: and his trio from an album called Street of Dreams. That was The Duke. We figured since we heard Dave Brubeck, that was a Dave Brubeck song called The Duke.
1: You know, you're making connections. I see it.
0: Doing the best I can. Now, we lost a great singer named Cassandra Wilson at the beginning of September.
1: Yes. Great loss. She was only 70 years old.
0: Yeah. And we thought we would play a record of hers. This is from her album, New Moon Daughter. This is Harvest Moon, the Neil Young composition. The late, great Cassandra Wilson on
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